0: los trancazos.
1: 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And for over 135 years, we've been preparing nurses for the moments that matter. Chamberlain University, belong to something greater. 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
1: At Chamberlain University, we know nurses are at the heart of the Las Vegas community. And for over 135 years, we've been preparing nurses for the moments that matter. Chamberlain University. Belong to something greater. Learn more at chamberlain.edu/Las Vegas.
2: Ya regresamos con más de El Recalentado con DJ Sagitario en La Tricolor.